Glacial is the wishing well. The icicles have ceased to melt. Every frozen tear is a cry for

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And I think to myself, why now? Why me? Why?

Some of them have run away to the hills and have no shelter, no food. No one knows where they are. Hear me, my chief.

in high stakes, making all our take. She's loved in seven languages, jewels box life.

when all the colors will bleed into one. Bleed into one. Well, yes, I'm still running.